0: and I'll be
1: say five teenagers have died and four other people have been seriously injured in a car crash in County Kildare. It happened at 3 a.m. on Sunday and involved a car driving in the wrong direction on the motorway. Campaigners are calling for a change in e-bike laws. It comes as police seize over 7,000 of the vehicles in the year to May, a rise of 83%. It was a triumphant final day at the European Athletics for Team GB as they picked up six medals. That includes four gold medals for Amy Hunt, the first athlete to do so at a single European Championships. She says it's euphoric.
2: I'm just so proud of myself and the way that I've handled this week. The emotions of it, the recovery, kind of being strict and staying disciplined after all the highs.
1: And there was a wicked reunion at the O2 in London last night as Ariana Grande brought out Cynthia Erivo during her residency at the arena. From Radio News Hub, I'm Lucy Gorman-Lee.
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1: Thank you for coming home. Sorry that the chairs are all warm. I left them here. I

0: Five teenagers have died and four others are seriously injured after a car crash in Northern Ireland. Police say it involved a car driving in the wrong direction on a motorway in County Kildare. Thousands more homes could be built near railway stations and the planning system streamlined under new government measures. Housing Secretary Angela Rayner says the shift to a default yes to developments around stations would help tackle the housing crisis. We could be in for more extreme summers. That's the warning from scientists like Professor Simon Josie, who says Arctic ice is melting at rapid rates again.
1: It's both the atmosphere circulation, weather in the UK, and it's worrying about animals in the Arctic as well. That's why it's important.
0: Experts argue countries need to stick to climate agreements before it's too late. And Great Britain have won six medals on the final day of the European Athletics Championships in Birmingham. That's the latest from Radio News Hub. I'm Lucy Gorman-Lee.
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0: When you're up early, we are too. 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
1: Police in Ireland say five teenagers have died and four other people have been seriously injured in a car crash in County Kildare. It happened at 3 a.m. on Sunday and involved a car driving in the wrong direction on the motorway. Arctic ice is back in rapid decline after a brief slowdown in melting. Analysis led by the University of Southampton has found exceptionally low sea ice in the past 2 years. Professor Simon Josie worked on the study.
2: And we don't have time. This is happening now. We need action on greenhouse gas emission, basically.
1: The family, friends and fans of Bonnie Tyler will gather for the singer's funeral this afternoon. Best known for her song Total Eclipse of the Heart, she died in July at the age of 75. And there was a wicked reunion at the O2 in London last night as Ariana Grande brought out Cynthia Erivo during her residency at the arena. That's the latest from Radio News Hub. I'm Lucy Gorman-Lee.
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0: When you're up early, we are too. 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
1: Police in Ireland say five teenagers have died and four other people have been seriously injured in a car crash in County Kildare. It happened at 3 a.m. on Sunday and involved a car driving in the wrong direction on the motorway. Arctic ice is back in rapid decline after a brief slowdown in melting. Analysis led by the University of Southampton has found exceptionally low sea ice in the past 2 years. Professor Simon Josie worked on the study.
2: And we don't have time. This is happening now. We need action on greenhouse gas emission, basically.
1: The family, friends and fans of Bonnie Tyler will gather for the singer's funeral this afternoon. Best known for her song Total Eclipse of the Heart, she died in July at the age of 75. And there was a wicked reunion at the O2 in London last night as Ariana Grande brought out Cynthia Erivo during her residency at the arena. That's the latest from Radio News Hub. I'm Lucy Gorman-Lee.
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5: Is she really going out with him?
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1: Hey, it's a mess out there. They can leave, but we don't care. We'll stay. I'm good right here. I've been

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1: The UK is set to cool down with some changeable and unsettled weather this week. Last week, the Prime Minister announced a temporary ban on disposable barbecues to help reduce the risk of further wildfires. Emma Teasdale is from the Litter Free Dorset Group, who run a campaign called Ban the Barbecue.
2: There are very easy and convenient alternatives available that are also reusable. So not only are they reusable, so they're better for the environment, they're also safer because they have lower fire risk.
1: A consultation on whether or not to open up oil fields in the North Sea has closed. Now a decision is in the hands of Andy Burnham and the government. Donald Trump and the Conservatives are both keen to get Britain drilling again, saying it will support jobs and the economy. US actress Hayden Panettiere, best known for her roles in Heroes and Nashville, has died at the age of 36. Her family say she'll be remembered as someone who brought joy to all who knew her. And it was a triumphant final day at the European Athletics Championships for Team GB as they picked up 6 medals. Amy Hunt got 4 golds across the championship, the first athlete to do so. From Radio News Hub, I'm Frankie Hersein.
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4: According to new stats, nearly 3 in 10 divorced or separated parents say they find it difficult to coordinate holiday plans with a former partner. Solicitor Jade Hampson explained more.
5: Whilst the summer holidays are an exciting time, for many separated families, this period can bring added stress. 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Having conversations early, putting children first, and managing expectations can help ensure these cherished moments can still be enjoyed. 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
1: Cloudy in the north with some outbreaks of rain, more persistent and heavier as the day goes on in the far north. Warm and sunny in the south though, with highs today of 26 degrees Celsius.
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1: Pressure and unsettled conditions are expected this week after a fifth heatwave in the UK caused more wildfires. Last week, the Prime Minister announced a temporary ban on disposable barbecues to help reduce the risk of further wildfires. Emma Teasdale is from the Litter Free Dorset Group, who run a campaign called Ban the Barbecue.
2: We can only hope that this will turn into a permanent ban. And the conversations that we've had with those retailers that were still selling with disposable barbecues really implied to me that, they've been waiting for the government to take this step and give them the legal backing to stop selling disposable barbecues.
1: Proposals on whether or not to open up an oil field in the North Sea are now in the hands of the government. Consultation on the Rosebank and Jackdaw oil fields now closed. Environmental groups have raised concerns over the impact on climate change. US actress Hayden Panettiere has died at the age of 36. Her family say she'll be remembered for her incredible light. And police seizures of e-bikes have soared by 83%, with over 7,000 of them confiscated across the UK. For On Radio News Hub, I'm Frankie Hersine.
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1: Cloudy in the north with some outbreaks of rain, more persistent and heavier as the day goes on in the far north. Warm and sunny in the south though, with highs today of 26 degrees Celsius.

0: I'm sick. Hear Julio Superev inside. On my email though, try a heaven at a couple.
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2: We're in for some unsettled and changeable weather this week after what's on track to have been the driest summer on record. Andrew Burkhill is from the Met Office.
3: Temperatures through the week are certainly going to be a lot lower than they have been recently, around average as opposed to so exceptionally high above. One thing that's less certain is how much rain there's going to be.
2: Meanwhile, people have been allowed to return to their homes in wildfire-struck areas in the West Midlands. A consultation on whether or not to open up oil fields in the North Sea is now closed. A decision is now in the hands of Andy Burnham and the government. Donald Trump and the Conservatives are both keen to get Britain drilling again, saying it'll support jobs and the economy. US actress Hayden Panettiere, best known for her roles in Heroes and Nashville, has died at the age of 36. Her family say she'll be remembered as someone who brought joy to all who knew her. And nominations to succeed Anas Sarwar as leader of Scottish Labour closed today. The former MSP stepped down to join the House of Lords and Andy Burnham's government after the party suffered their worst Holyrood election result in May. From Radio News Hub, I'm Frankie Hess. Sign.
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2: Warm, sunny and humid in the south. Cloudy with some outbreaks of rain in the north, though, becoming more persistent and heavier this afternoon in the far north. Highs today of 26 degrees Celsius.
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9: Hello there and welcome along to the A to Z of Pop, brought to you in association with Specsavers Opticians. I'm Richard Smith, and during the next hour I'll be featuring songs and artists from one decade between the 1960s and the 2010s, whose name or title begins with the same letter. On the programme today, I'm going to be featuring the letter D from the 1980s with performances by artists including Whitney Houston, Joan Armatrading, Glenn Goldsmith, Taylor Dane, De La Soul and Debange. Now, I wonder if you're going to have a guess as to what and who I'll be playing during the show. 1980s, D. Anyway, whilst I'm doing all the work, all you have to do for the next hour is to just settle back, relax, and stay tuned to us here on your favourite station for the A to Z of Pop.

kicking off the show in fine style with the 1983 Brit Award winning Best Song of the Year for Dexys Midnight Runners. Come on, Eileen. Sure, we've all had a jiggle around to this in the past, haven't we?

The instrumental of that was originally the B-side on I Got You, Babe. There you are, you see. And they added some lyrics and put it on the LP Bagger Riddim. Yes, that's UB40 from 1985, a number three hit for them, Don't Break My Heart. And before that, Dexy's Midnight Runners. And I say, I think we've all had a jiggle around to that at some point or another in the past. And Come On Eileen from 1982, a big number one for Kevin Rowland and the boys. Now then, here's a tune from 1987, taken from her second album called Whitney. This'll be Whitney Houston. Bit of a giveaway. And didn't we almost have it all? Some very nice Joan Armatrading coming up after this.

terrific. From 1987, Whitney Houston, Didn't We Almost Have It All? Not one of her biggest UK chart hits. You'd be surprised to learn that didn't even make the top 10, number 14. It got as high as it spent 8 weeks there in 1987. Didn't We Almost Have It All? Well, if you've just tuned in our way, you're listening to the A to Z of Pop, brought to you in association with Specsavers Opticians. I'm Richard Smith, and on the show today, we're looking at song titles and artists that all begin with the same letter of the alphabet, from the same decade. And today we're looking at the letter D from the 1980s. You see, Didn't We Almost Have It All, Don't Break My Heart, Dexy's Midnight Runners. That's how it works. It's ever so simple. They wouldn't let me do it otherwise. So please do stay with us right here on your favourite radio station for some more from the files of the A to Z of Pop. Continuing now then with a tune from 1983, as I say, from Joan Armour Trading. And coming up after this, we've got the theme tune from the TV programme Boone.

Now, do you remember the TV series Boone? Starring Michael Elphick and David Dacre, as well as Neil Morrissey in his first television role. It was in the 1980s, wasn't it, Boone? I think it started 1986, I think, something like that. Anyway, that was the theme tune from it, written by Scottish singer-songwriter Jim Diamond. A little bit of that Hi-Ho Silver. Before that, we were Dropping the Pilot, which isn't advisable, with Joan Armour Trading from 1983. It's the A to Z of pop here on your favourite station. So, let's move on to Wickham's Finest. This'll be Glenn Goldsmith, if I'm not mistaken. And a number 12 hit from 1988 for him. And he's Simply Dreaming.

0: I didn't know this, but apparently Glenn Goldsmith is responsible for writing Mysterious Girl from Peter Andre. You learn all sorts when you look at the Book of Knowledge, you know. Glenn Goldsmith then from 1988, a number 12 hit for him called Dreaming. It's the A to Z of Pop with me, Richard Smith. A look at the songs and the stars from the 1980s that begin with the same letter of the alphabet. And today we're looking at titles and artists beginning with the letter D. You see, Dreaming, Jim Diamond, Drop the Pilot, that's how it works. Anyway, you know that. So what's coming up in the second half of the show, I hear you ask? Well, it's a few more hits and memories for you. Just like this.
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0: playing your kind of music on your favourite station. It's Richard Smith and the A to Z of Pop.
1: Now that sounds pretty good to me. I hope you agree. Yeah, I thought I'd always hear say that. Anyway, please do stay with us for the next 30 minutes or so, right here on your favourite station for much more from the files of the A to Z of Pop. Continuing now then with a tune from 1986. Headed up by frontman Ben Volpellier Piero. It is Curiosity Killed the Cat. With their number three hit, Down to Earth, you see. That's how it fits. Got some dollar coming up after this.

0: Formerly members of Guys and Dolls, Teresa Bazaar and David Van Day decided to form Dollar after they'd had enough of being in Guys and Dolls. Teamed up with Trevor Horn, the producer, in 1981 and came up with that, Mirror Mirror, Mon Amour. It got as high as number 4 in the UK charts, and very nice it was too. Curiosity Killed the Cat before that, and they were straight back down to earth. Yes, down
1: www.theatozofpop.co.uk.
0: Now, obviously, during the 1980s, it was all about Live Aid, wasn't it? And one of the trigger songs that was used in the Live Aid show was this. From 1984, it's The Cars and Drive.

It was The Cars and Drive from 1984, and just here, Leslie Wunderman. Yes, changed her name to Taylor Dane, American singer, songwriter and actress. And that was her debut single, Tell It To My Heart, turned her into an overnight superstar from 1988, a number three hit for her on the UK charts. If you've just tuned in our way, it's the A to Z of Pop, brought to you in association with Specsavers Opticians. I'm Richard Smith, and on the show today, so hopefully you've gathered by now, we're looking at song titles and artists that all begin with the same letter of the alphabet from the same decade. It's the letter D from the 1980s, to be precise. Anyway, please do stay with us right here on your favourite station for some more from the files of the A to Z of Pop. Now, I've been rehearsing this, but you'd never know. Trugoy, Maceo and Posdunos. I think that's how you say it. They were De La Soul, and if you were wondering, Posdunos, his real name is Kelvin Mercer. Trugoy is David Jude Delicia, and that's not easy to say with a mouthful of teeth like mine. And Maceo was Vincent Lamont Mason Jr. Together they were known as De La Soul, had this in the charts in 1989. It's the magic number, which I believe is 3, but I wouldn't be sure.

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1: You lay with me, you're shutting down. I smell her on you, I'm focused now. I know what's going on in your head, yeah.

0: me for 2 hours of smooth classics here on Radio Brongleis. I'm Richard Joyce, here every Thursday and Sunday evening at 8 with music for your rest and relaxation, an insight into the great composers of the past and a celebration of those of today. 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
1: I bring her coffee in the morning. She brings me in a piece. I take her out to fancy restaurants. She takes the sadness out of me.

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1: Wessex Water has become the latest utility to announce a hose pipe ban after weeks of hot and dry weather. It marks the first time in 50 years that they have introduced a ban. Meanwhile, we're in for some unsettled and changeable weather this week after what's on track to have been the driest summer on record. Andrew Burkill is from the Met Office.
2: Not every summer will be record-breakingly hot, but the trend is clear. With our warming climate, we're seeing extremes such as how dry this one has been and how hot this summer has been becoming more common and more frequent.
1: Meanwhile, people have been allowed to return to their homes in wildfire-struck areas in the West Midlands. Hayden Panettiere is being remembered as an amazing talent following her death aged 36. Her family confirmed the news to US network ABC this morning. They say she'll be remembered for her incredible light. And friends, family and fans are gathering to celebrate the life of Bonnie Tyler, who died last month at the age of 75. That's the latest from Radio News Hub. I'm Tanita Sims.
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1: Warm, sunny and humid in the south. Cloudy with some outbreaks of rain in the north, though, becoming more persistent later. Highs today of 26 degrees Celsius.
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woke or evergreen. Your black, white, beige, Chola descent. Your Lebanese, your Orient. Whether life's disabilities left you outcast, but leader teased. Rejoice and love yourself today, cause baby, you were born this way.

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1: Wessex Water has become the latest utility to announce a hosepipe ban. That's after weeks of hot and dry weather have plunged large parts of the country into drought. Meanwhile, people have been allowed to return to their homes in wildfire-struck areas in the West Midlands. After what's been on track to be the hottest summer on record, temperatures are finally set to come back down this week. Andrew Burkill is from the Met Office.
2: One thing that's less certain is how much rain there's going to be. Obviously, in many parts of England and Wales, we desperately need a significant amount of rain. And whilst there should be some wet weather at times, it probably won't be a substantial amount.
1: People who are claiming benefits despite being able to work are taking advantage of their neighbours. That's what Robert Jenrick claimed as he announced Reform UK's new welfare policy. That plan would cut £50 billion from the benefits bill. And Brendan O'Carroll has announced the Mrs Brown's Boys Christmas and New Year's specials have been cancelled. It comes as he faces an unexpected medical issue. That's the latest from Radio News Hub. I'm Tanita Sim.
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4: Radio Gronglais weather.
1: Warm, sunny and humid in the south. Cloudy with some outbreaks of rain in the north, though, becoming more persistent later. Highs today of 26 degrees Celsius.

trying. 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
1: People have been allowed to return to their homes in wildfire-struck areas in the West Midlands, but crews in South Wales said they were facing unprecedented demand over the weekend, tackling 14 wildfires yesterday. But we're in for some unsettled and changeable weather this week after what's on track to have been the driest summer on record. Andrew Burkill is from the Met Office.
2: Temperatures through the week are certainly going to be a lot lower than they have been recently, as opposed to so exceptionally high above. One thing that's less certain is how much rain there's going to be.
1: Wessex Water has become the latest utility to announce a hosepipe ban after weeks of hot and dry weather. It marks the first time in 50 years that they have introduced a ban. Developers of the Rosebank oil field have welcomed the closure of a consultation as a major step forward. Proposals on whether or not to open up an oil field in the North Sea are now in the hands of the government. And crowds have gathered to remember Welsh singer Bonnie Tyler after she died last month at the age of 75. That's the latest from Radio News Hub. I'm Tanita Sir.
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1: Warm, sunny and humid in the south. Cloudy with some outbreaks of rain in the north, though, becoming more persistent later. Highs today of 26 degrees Celsius.
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1: Angela Rayner has visited the burnt-out remains of homes in the West Midlands gutted by a wildfire last week. The housing secretary could be seen walking along the shells of houses following the huge blaze which destroyed 19 homes. Developers of the Rosebank oil field have welcomed the closure of a consultation as a major step forward. As ahead of the final decision from the UK government on whether the project can go ahead, here's First Minister John Swinney.
2: We have to be satisfied that that activity is compatible with our journey to net zero. We've obviously got to be mindful of energy security issues, and these are some of the considerations that the UK government must now wrestle with.
1: A 12-year-old boy has drowned in a river in northeast London. Emergency services were called to Hackney Marshes. The boy was recovered by police divers just after midnight on Sunday and was pronounced dead at the scene. And fans have gathered to celebrate the life of Welsh singer Bonnie Tyler. A celebration of her life has been held at Swansea Minster. That's the latest from Radio News Hub. I'm Tanita Sims.
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4: According to new stats, nearly 3 in 10 divorced or separated parents say they find it difficult to coordinate holiday plans with a former partner. Solicitor Jade Hampson explained more.
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1: Outbreaks of rain across the north will spread into northern England and North Wales later. Further south, it remained dry with clear spells. A slightly cooler night with lows of 14 degrees Celsius.

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1: Parts of the UK could see flooding this week, according to the Met Office, with heavy rain forecast to hit drought-stricken land. Rain will sweep down from Northern Ireland and Scotland towards the south of England and Wales today. Developers of the Rosebank oil field have welcomed the closure of a consultation as a major step forward. Proposals on whether to open up an oil field in the North Sea are now in the hands of the government, as Andy Burnham faces pressure from Donald Trump. Here's the First Minister, John Swinney.
2: We also have to be mindful of energy security of supply issues, which of course are very volatile because of the events that are taking place in the Middle East. These are legal requirements because previous consents have failed.
1: A 12-year-old boy has drowned in a river in northeast London. Emergency services were called to Hackney Marshes. The boy was recovered by police divers just after midnight on Sunday and was pronounced dead at the scene. And newly appointed Scotland head coach Sebastian Pocognoli says he is aware of the big challenge of national management. From Radio News Hub, I'm Johnny Holmes.
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1: Outbreaks of rain will spread into northern England and north Wales by dawn. Further south, it will remain dry with clear spells. A slightly cooler night with lows of 14 degrees.
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Well, here we are again, another 2 hours of Tim Rogers Country. I'm Tim Rogers, welcoming you to more classic country hits, new releases, chart successes, and to be honest, music you might not hear anywhere else these days. Alan Jackson was up to his ears in tears from 1992, featuring some excellent steel work there by Paul Franklin. So, continuing the guarantee of quality country as always, here's something new from Midland.

Perhaps one of the most delightful albums to be released in the 90s was Susie Boggess, complete with Chet Atkins there, from 1994. Their album was called Simpatico. I presume that's how you pronounce it. A song written by Susie, her husband Doug Kreider, and Chet himself, One for the Road. Before that, Midland. Check out their new album. It's an excellent one called Stages. There's a track from it, Walk a Mile. Had an email the other day saying, what's the new piece of music you're playing on the calendar feature? Well, it's performed by the Tennessee Bluegrass Band, and it's a tune called Edison's Bounce. And that leads us into another week in the world of country music, starting on the 29th of June. He Stopped Loving Her Today by George Jones reached number one in 1980. Tom T. Hall and the Statler Brothers were inducted into the Country Music Hall of Fame. That was in 2008. On the 30th, Eck Robertson and Henry C. Gilliland recorded the first discs ever made by country musicians back in 1922. Chet Atkins left us in 2001, and Cole Swindell will be 43. On the 1st of July, Keith Whitley, born 1955, Michelle Wright will be 65. On the 2nd, Marvin Rainwater, he was born 1925, and Jim Reeves' last recording session, that took place in 1964. Finally, for the 2nd, Elvis Presley recorded Hound Dog in New York City in 1956. Finally on the listing, the 3rd of July, Johnny Lee will be 80, Erin Tippin 68, Roy Nichols, guitarist for Merle Haggard, he died in 2001, Johnny Russell died in 2001, and Boots Randolph died in 2007. So, week in the world of country music, let's do what we always do.

Don't you love birthdays? I love them, as long as they're not mine. And celebrating country birthdays on Tim Rogers Country this week, first off, Johnny Lee and the Michael Martin Murphy song, Cherokee Fiddle, featured in the movie Urban Cowboy. That was a hit for him in 1982. Happy birthday to Johnny. He's 80 this week. Incidentally, background vocals on that song were provided by Michael Martin Murphy himself and Charlie Daniels. Next up, a man who never really took off in this country, but it's good to hear his music all the same. Aaron Tippin, he's 68 this week. There he was with an album track from 1990. Aaron Tippin, one-time airline pilot. Don't know if you knew that. Okay, we're counting down to America's number one country single. As always, one new entry, and it comes to you right now. Ella Langley and Morgan Wallen.

So there's our first look at the Big Five this week. At number five, Ella Langley and Morgan Wallen. Good teaming that. Bound to be a success. I Can't Love You Anymore. More from the Big Five very soon.

0: I love the music of Confederate Railroad, and there's one of their favorite tracks from 1993, a song written by the late Chris Wall, a singer-songwriter from Austin, Texas, a song called Trashy Women. And next up, the B-side, When You Lead That Way, You Can Never Go Back, the colorful Confederate Railroad on Tim Rogers Country.
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9: Howdy, folks, this is Ray Benson from Asleep at the Wheel. 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

Well, there you have Brad Paisley, who teams up with Miranda Lambert for a new single. It's that one. It's called Someone Else's Arms. Good luck to the two of them for that new release.

0: Well, John Pardee is back, and they've just re-released the 10th anniversary album, California Sunrise. That was his second album, and you've just been listening to a track from it, She Ain't In It. John Pardee from 2016. More from the Big Five now.
1: Number 4.

So there you have a new release from Morgan Wallen, the second week in the Big Five, his current single, entitled Don't We. I'll be back with more of the singles chart very soon. Meantime, let's have a first triple play of memories. And we kick off with music from 64, then 75, and then 87.

0: This is Connie Smith from the Grand Ole Opry in Nashville, Tennessee, with Tim Rogers.
1: I was riding this 18-wheeler before they painted lines. Never made much money, 'cause I couldn't make no time. 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

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And Jolly Jack, that beaver nut's checking covers on the seat. We're looking for a red pinto, me and old CB. There goes Circle City Peddler. Boy, he's getting fat. He makes his turn at Derby Town. I couldn't live like that.

Great music and memories on Tim Rogers Country. That's what we're proud to do. And as I said earlier, you hear songs that you probably won't hear anywhere else. First off, Skeeter Davis from 1964, Gonna Get Along Without You Now. And that song had quite a life to it. Originally recorded in 1951 by Roy Hogshead. Also had a life as a pop hit for Patience and Prudence in 56, Trini Lopez in 67, Viola Wills, who did a disco version, would you believe, in 1979. But that's Skeeter Davis from 64, Gonna Get Along Without You Now. Next, Dave Dudley from 1975, probably his last major hit, Me and Old CB, and finally the great Desert Rose Band from 1987. It was their first chart hit, written and recorded originally by Johnny and Jack, Johnny Wright and Jim Anglin, back in 1951, Ashes of Love.

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I've been on the short end for too long. But if they gave medals for honky-tonk wars, hell, I'd keep mine in my chest of drawers.

0: What a talent that chap is. Billy Strings on Tim Rogers Country, and if you're going to be dumb, you've got to be tough. And never once did his fingers leave his hand.
1: Number 3.

Well, there's another great guitar picker, perhaps the guitar picker of all guitar pickers, Chet Atkins from 1963 and Hidden Charm. The unique sound of Chet, taken from an album called Chet Atkins Guitar Genius, an album given to me by a family friend. It was, in fact, my first Chet Atkins album, which displayed his rather unique style. Good to hear that one again, and a memory for me, back of the 60s, Chet Atkins. Another triple play now, and spotlighting 73, 84, and 96.

traffic, gear jamming, coffee drinking, truck driving fool. I might have a little shimmy in this Cracker Box Jimmy, but I ain't never cracked up yet. The more I try to make a buck in this beat-up truck, the more semi-crazy I get. 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
1: Hey, Lanier, this is old Cornbread Red. 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
0: Well, I'm a little semi-crazy from driving this truck too long, but I'll be all right.
1: Me too.
2: Great music and memories on Tim Rogers Country. First off, the late, great Johnny Bush from 1973, nicknamed the Pavarotti of country music due to his vocal range, A Green Snake's on the Ceiling. Next up, Tammy Wynette, a song written by Gail Davis that Tammy had quite a success with in 1984, Unwed Fathers. And then an album track from an album by Junior Brown called Semi-Crazy. There's a title track from 1996, where he's joined by truck driving singer legend Red Simpson. And the title track, as I say, Semi-Crazy.

Cast your mind back to 1986. That song got to the number one position for Willie Nelson this week in that year. Remember it? It's called Living in the Promised Land. All right, time to take another look at the Big Five. Number

That's Josh Ross, and no movement for Josh on that one. Still at number two, Hate How You Look. And don't forget, I'll be reading out the full top 10 rundown very soon and bringing you this week's number one. More about that very soon. Meantime, let's go back to 1957 and a real old classic track, if ever there was one. Flashback!

Oh, what a great combination. From 1957, a great old beer-drinking song performed by Lefty Frizzell and Johnny Bond, both Hall of Fame members, a song called Sick, Sober and Sorry. Love the instrumentation on that one. Let's have another triple play now with music from 83, 92 and 2004. Hey.

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Tim Rogers Country, playing the music through the decades and all different styles of country music as well, as typified by that little threesome. First off, Ed Bruce from 1983, his full name William Edwin Bruce. He left us January the 8th, 2021, and just one of the all-time great voices in country music, and a nice guy to talk to as well. He had an album out that year in 1983, You're Not Leaving Here Tonight, and that was a track from it, and a good one from singer, songwriter, and actor Ed Bruce. Next, Terry McBride and The Ride, back in 1992, simply called McBride and The Ride. They collected a few hits in the 90s. That was their first top five, McBride and The Ride, Sacred Ground. And finally, Gretchen Wilson from 2004, her biggest hit to date, an old favourite, Redneck Woman.

That's Wynonna, and watch out for a new album from Wynonna. It's called The Hard Truth, due for release the 2nd of October, making it her 8th solo album and also her first in 10 years. Welcome back, Wynonna. There she was, Kentucky Queen. All right, here's your top 10 rundown. And at number 10, Kane Brown, Woman. Number 9, Corrie Kent and Coe Wetzel, Rocky Mountain Low. Number 8, Megan Maroney, Beautiful Things. Number 7, Luke Combs, Be By You. Number 6, Luke Combs, Sleepless in a Hotel Room. Number 5, Ella Langley and Morgan Wallen, I Can't Love You Anymore. Number 4, Morgan Wallen, Don't We. Number 3, Jason Aldean, Don't Tell On Me. Number 2, Josh Ross, Hate How You Look. And this week's number 1, would you believe, for her 4th week running, it's Ella Langley again, and Be Her.

congratulations to Ella Langley, a month at that number one position, and that song from her album Dandelion, Be Her. And time to tell you yet again, this has been Tim Rogers Country. I've been Tim Rogers. Thanks for your company. I'll be back next week with more great music and memories, so do join me, won't you? Let's close, as always, with a few more great classic country songs.

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1: Professor Jason Arde has been the victim of a public execution, his friend and peer Lord Simon Woolley told a vigil which was attended by thousands of people. Organisers said more than 30,000 people gathered outside the National Gallery in Trafalgar Square. Ireland's Justice Minister Jim O'Callaghan has described a fatal head-on collision in County Kildare as outrageously dangerous criminal behaviour. Five teenagers were killed when a car travelling in the wrong direction on a motorway collided with another vehicle. Mr O'Callaghan was speaking to reporters at his department in Dublin.
2: I also want to emphasise that anyone who makes a decision to drive a vehicle deliberately the wrong way down a motorway is engaged in lethally dangerous behaviour.
1: Parts of the UK could see flooding this week, with heavy rain forecast to hit hard, drought-stricken land. A rainy front will begin to sweep down from Northern Ireland and Scotland towards the south of England and Wales today. And Princess Eugenie has named her baby daughter Adelaide. That's the latest from Radio News Hub. I'm Johnny Holmes.
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5: Radio Drongleis weather.
1: Rain spreading southeastwards overnight, reaching most areas before easing in places. Cloudy conditions continue, but breezy winds in the north and west. Mild throughout, lows of 14 degrees.
6: I am the magnificent. I'm back, but the shaker was so bold, most thundering, storming, sound of soul.

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0: hosepipe banners come into force as the Met Office warn of flooding across the UK. It's after weeks of heat waves and dry weather, leaving many areas facing water shortages. Wessex Water's 1.4 million customers will not be able to use their hosepipes. Meanwhile, Angela Rayner's visited the burnt-out remains of homes in the West Midlands, gutted by a wildfire last week.
1: But what we are doing is we'll be making sure that we come together and we design a fire service that is able to respond to the challenges that we face, but it's clear that these challenges are becoming more frequent.
0: FIFA's chief operating officer has left his role. It's after criticising the governing body's boss Gianni Infantino's controversial World Cup sale plan. Kevin Lamore says it's deceived the administration. And the nominations are out for the National Television Awards. It includes nods for reality documentaries starring the likes of Tyson Fury and Jeremy Clarkson. From Radio News Hub, I'm Lucy Gorman-Lee.
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